0: Hitlist, memutar lagu-lagu yang kamu mau.
1: Listen, brother. 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Look at what the fuck we're. This is not the normal shit. You're on a different wave. Just keep doing what you're doing, bro. You got this.

0: lanjut ya. 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
1: Well, I'm still figuring out what's best for me.

0: Teman terbaik kamu.
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0: 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Thank you. Sorry, I was actually just gonna take my phone.
1: Take it.
0: Sorry, down any.

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The more I read it, yeah, the more I take offense. I'm so defeated, I can't get outside my head. I post a picture of myself cause I'm lonely. Everyone knows what I look like, not even one of them knows me.